0: don't have to tell you things are bad. Everybody knows things are bad. It's a depression. Everybody's out of work, scared of losing their job.
1: The dollar buys the nickel's worth.
0: Banks are going bust. Shopkeepers keep a gun under the counter. 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
1: and there's no end to it. 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
0: They're crazy. It's like everything everywhere is going crazy, so we don't go out anymore.
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Patagonia in South America, and I'm looking for something rather special. Yes, there he is. It's the sea elephant, and a big fella too. About 18 inches from tip to tail. That downturned snout's nearly 18 feet long.

has begun. One hour barred by 307, and we are heading straight for the Chuckle City. 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

0: everything they taught me. 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No Joffrey, I ain't tiptoeing, that's too costly.
1: Do you have a driver's license with you?
2: Three cameras on.

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1: if they push that button,
0: it's gonna blast you so high,
1: it's gonna blast you so high,
0: up in the sky,
1: back in the sky.
0: You can kiss your ass,
1: you can kiss your ass.
0: Goodbye,
1: goodbye,
0: goodbye.
1: Farewell.
2: Off season. Let's work.

0: You know how you talk about, like, that inner child? Mm. Like, with that inner child, bro, like, there is a demon that grew up with that nigga, bro. Like, I used to see shadows in my room all the time when I was a kid, bro. Like, I was ADHD. My mom used to think it was the meds. The meds, they took me up off of, and I was still seeing the same shadows. And it was like, I was still, like, had them same dreams, everything else. He said dreams about the world and then everything else. Like, but that child, it grow up. And that demon do, too. It get bigger. And it's like, you got to learn how to kill that motherfucker, bro. You can't let that just keep haunting your life.
1: So,
0: and you, like, you say, like, you know too much now. Like, you can't be like, oh, yeah, I know too much. Like, you got to be like, bro.
1: So how you kill him?

matter how rich you get, you take your dollars with you. Whatever the situation is, they calling you. These pretty bitches round the world stalking you. Seem like these nine-figure checks got bitches lost. 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I live a bachelor life, you ask her, she my bro. 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She charging more for the pussy, now that's my fault.

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0: Bitch, I'm really him. 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
3: The sun beaming.
4: Y'all ready?
5: Y'all ready?
3: Ayo.
4: DJ the fuck.
3: It's T-Baby.
4: The fuck. I don't think you're ready.
3: Wolf Haley. Bunny Hop.
4: I must say. Yo. I'm glad you found your way here.
3: Yeah. Cookie crumbs in the rolls, jet fuels in a vest. Swim trunks in the trunk, Geneva water the best. The passport looking thick, the afro need a pick. My skin soak up the sun, ain't shaking hands with you bums. 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
1: For the last couple of years, I've been carefully observing the balance in my life, examining the practical and spiritual pillars that give structure to my days and my weeks, sensing the ebb and flow of my relationships with technology and nature, becoming aware of how even the smallest, unexpected drops of pleasure or pain could spiral my day. I used to think I could do nothing but watch the ricochet. My life's pillars toppling like dominoes, as if each fall held the same scientific laws of gravity. I now know that life is not beyond my intervention. It is difficult, but not impossible. Love is a practice, and practice takes time. And time is the most precious thing we have. Whether the love of a craft or a person, we must practice our love by making. From this thinking came the 11, a self-healing practice where you use physical cues and vocalizations to commit to change. These range from private, undetectable gestures to bolder physical movements and mantras to be expressed alone or in the company of a like-minded group. I look forward to sharing these movements with you.
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1: 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The carefully managed flow of what you ingest and what forms you, including imagery, information, energy, air, food, and water. 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A person merged with tech in a way that has become unhealthy, inspired by the melding of flesh and cyborg in the films of David Cronenberg. Mind state. The condition of being comfortable with yourself, having actively stepped back from social activities in order to nourish your solo identity. Shaping. To recalibrate and optimize the external environment that fosters your creativity. To prepare the ground so that you have the perfect setting to focus your energies. The art of soul. The act of purifying your energetic and physical space by prioritizing the crafted over the mass-produced, the pure over the processed, favoring the meaningful over the inconsequential. Looping, entering a virtuous circle of creative motion, where your inspiration comes from within you and you're making work that re-inspires you. Affirming your unique perspective in an upwards artistic spiral. Opus. The unique and ever-evolving body of work that is self-expression. The work of art that is you. Truth. The place. place where you're at peace with your inner reality and acknowledging the power greater than yourself, of energy, spirit, or God. You sex your body. The conscious movements and exercises that bring health, self-awareness, and optimal expression to your physical vessel. Primal revelation. The knowledge that we are nature. The understanding that we sit within, not beyond, the natural world.
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I was in North Carolina throwing up them pyramids with hoes. Confirmation that my ancestors built pyramids for show. Nothing happens by coincidence.

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1: In Spanish, there's this word that's not that popular, common, but it's malegría, which is like mal is bad and alegría is happy. So it's a malegría. Yeah. It's the meaning of like, yeah, you're sad, but it's you're also happy. In our music, you hear a lot of that. It's a beautiful thing, you know. Like you can dance to sadness, like you can celebrate sadness. But being able to dance it off, for me, it's very important. So when constructing a track, I think about like how can people move, even though the song is not the happiest song in terms of lyrics, but how can we find that balance?

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We out here listening to them Neo Archives tunes, them summer vibes. We need more of these summer vibes. You keeping the summer up, trust me. Come on. How you been though? How you been? You good?

0: If there's one word I've always hated, it's the word deserve. Whenever I see someone less fortunate than me, I say, there but for the grace of God, go I. I could have been that nigga. And whenever I see someone more fortunate than me, I say, there, because of the grace of God, go I. Because I'd like to try that. Thank you, God. Thank you for letting me get to be what I got to be.
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0: 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I'm paranoid now, cause niggas weird and really bums. I'm paranoid now, cause niggas weird and really bums. 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